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4: Daily dose of British English with Uncle Seal.
3: Ladies and gentlemen, boys and girls, hi, it's Uncle Seal. 最近有听众问萧叔叔咧，日日都落雨，落极都唔停，我哋英文可以点样讲咧 ？We can say it's never gonna stop. It's never gonna stop. Never gonna stop.嚟緊唔會停啦，或者你話 It's been raining all day, it's been raining all day, it's been it's 即係過去嘅時候啦，去到而家都繼續係落緊雨。It's been raining all day， 你可以話咧 ，It's been going on all day, it's been going on all day， 或者你可以話 It's been chucking it down all day, chucking it down chucking it down， 就係傾盆大雨。瘋狂地落咁啦，咁加埋個 all day 咧就全日都係咁啊，永遠都唔使停啦。如果你預計咧，應該都唔會停噶啦。你可以話 looks like it's not gonna stop， or looks like it's gonna keep going， looks like it's gonna keep going。另外仲有一個 expression， 我可以話 it's not letting up， it's not letting up， letting up。即係都一路仲未肯停止 ，OK？ It's not letting up. It's been hours. It's been so many hours. It's not letting up. 咁都可以。咁呢個就係講落雨落極都唔停嘅句式。今日講到呢度，拜拜。各位听众，如果有任何同英文学习有关嘅问题咧，欢迎到我哋嘅 IG Uncle Seal THK 留言又得，亦都可以 DM 小叔叔。
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